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0: We've unlocked the vaults and we're replaying Casey Kasem's American Top 40, the 80s. This week is from June 13th, 1987. That's when Bon Jovi was wanted, dead or alive. The Breakfast Club was right on track. Genesis was in too deep. And Lisa Lisa loved you from head to toe. You'll hear those songs, all the top 40 hits, and the long-distance dedications from June 13th, 1987, right here on Casey Kasem's American Top 40, the 80s.
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Get up with Dominic Diamond. The World Cup's here. That's the biggest news today for me. The World Cup is finally here. Starts today. 4 p.m. kickoff after what will be like the most ridiculously overlong, boring opening ceremony of any sporting event ever. But anyway, that's not until this afternoon. For now, let's begin the show as we do every morning by asking you to rise if you're able to do so. Remove your headgear. Join me in the singing of our glorious national anthem.

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2: Good morning. One person is dead after a fire in Bridgewater yesterday. Flames broke out just before noon and destroyed two buildings housing apartments on King Street. Multiple fire departments from the South Shore and Valley were called in to help keep the flames from spreading to other nearby buildings and businesses, which were evacuated. One resident was unaccounted for in the early hours of the fire, and Bridgewater police now say they have recovered a body from the ruins. Investigators are still looking for the cause. The Houston government's providing more than $176,000 to support 11 projects serving 2SLGBTQIA+ communities. Attorney General Scott Armstrong says the investments will strengthen inclusion, create safer spaces, and build stronger communities as Nova Scotians mark Pride Month. Among the projects, $50,000 going to Truro Pride to host a provincial conference this fall. More Nova Scotians with disabilities are moving out of institutions and into community living as the province marks the third year of its Human Rights Remedy program. The government says the number of people living in institutions dropped by 301 since early 2023, a reduction of 35%. Opportunities and Social Development Minister Susan Corkum-Greek says the focus is shifting from planning to delivering meaningful change in people's daily lives. And she was asked, if people don't want to leave an institution, will they be forced out?
3: The system that has been put together, the various levels of support that folks are going to have in addressing the choices that they may have never thought would be possible in their lives, that they can be won over to those possibilities.
2: The province is legally required to end systemic discrimination in disability supports by March of 2028. The province also closed the Harbor Glen facility and introduced a policy banning new admissions to group homes and developmental residences. More than 50 groups across the province are urging the Houston government to speed up efforts to protect 20% of the province's land by 2030. At the current pace, that target won't be met until 2041. Conservation leaders say the government's dragging its feet and ignoring more than 30 community-nominated sites of high conservation value. They also express concern over public comments suggesting possible development in existing parks and protected areas. The groups are calling for stronger collaboration with the public and the Mi'kmaq to honor the legislated commitment. In sports and baseball, Phillies beat the Blue Jays 7-4, Red Sox lost 7-5 in Tampa Bay, the Yankees won 8-4 in Cleveland. The Knicks had a nail-biting 107-106 win over the Spurs and now lead the NBA final 3-1. A rare Wednesday game for the Wanderers, the Forge beat them 1-0 in Hamilton. Now you're up to date. I'm Darrell Good.
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2: Cloudy, isolated showers, a drizzle this morning, then a mix of sun and cloud this afternoon, patchy coastal fog, warm again, high 26, 14 at the coast, humidex near 30. Partly cloudy tonight, patchy fog spreading inland, low 13. A mix of sun and cloud tomorrow, chance of showers inland, still warm with a high 28, humidex 34, again cooler at the coast.
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0: Yesterday, I trapped my thumb in the front door when I was leaving. It is so sore. So at 6 o'clock club today, I want to know, what was the last clumsy accident you had in the home? 90253663668. 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

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It's Get Up with Dominic Diamond. 6:07, 6 o'clock club topic today is, what was the last clumsy accident you had in the home? 902-536-6368. I trapped my thumb in the front door yesterday. It is so sore. Neil Diamond on The Wave.

0: Neil Diamond, Sweet Caroline, 89.9 The Wave. It's got up with Dominic Diamond, 6 o'clock club roll call. Today the topic is, last clumsy accident you had in the home. Good morning, Dominic, says Jordan Sackville. Does it have to be at home? I walked into an excavator bucket and knocked myself silly and cut my head. That was an awesome day. Not. You didn't have to tell me that was outside of the home, Jordy. You could have just said that you have an excavator bucket in the house, you know. I use it as a plant pot for my Triffid. Julian in Clayton Park. Good morning, Dominic. The last clumsy thing I did at home was break my toe by stubbing it on the baseboard of the wall. Oh, I hate stubbing my toe. Uh-oh. Hang on. Happy Thursday, Dominic. Kirsten on my commute to downtown Halifax. Last clumsy thing I did at home. Tripped over our cat, Oliver. I awkwardly slammed into the coffee table as a result and broke a toe. That was January. What is with you guys and your toes? Holy smokes. Jordan Montreal, bon matin, mon ami. Bon matin, aussi. I hauled a double-deck chair over the railing of the balcony and tore my shoulder muscle. Ouch. Yeah, you don't want to be hauling double-deck chairs over the railings of balconies. That's a young man's game. Doug Steelbreaker at Dartmouth. Last clumsy accident I had was about 15 minutes ago. Oh, topical. I tripped over my cat. Hang on a second, wasn't that what... That's what Kirsten in downtown Halifax did. What's with the toes and the cats? I tripped over my cat, says Doug Steelbreaker. Spilt my tea all over the kitchen floor. Fortunately, the mug didn't break. And to be honest about it, the kitchen floor was overdue for a good mopping. See? Win-win, Doug. I like you turning a negative into a positive. That's what this show's all about. 902-536-6368. Last clumsy accident you had.
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1: In excess on 89.9 The Wave, get up with Dominic Diamond, 17 minutes past 6 o'clock. The 6 o'clock club topic today is, what was the last clumsy accident that you had in the home? Well, except outside the home. I was rushing around. I was really, I had one of those days, you know when you can't find about three things? Like you spend ages looking for your phone, then you can't find your car keys. Yeah, I had that yesterday when I was trying to get out for a training run. And I was rushing around, I wasn't paying attention. I went out to the car and then thought, oh no, I forgot my water bottle. I went back in, closed the door, and forgot to remove my thumb from the door jamb. And it bruised up really bad last night. It was all black and blue. So sore, I can't twist it at all. Look, ow! But I'm being a brave soldier. Sansia, not at home, but at work. I work with kids. I was trying to get through the small tables and chairs quickly. I fell and landed on my knee. It was bruised and sore for a while. Do you know what used to make me laugh, Sansia, was when my kids were in little school and you would go for parent-teacher meetings and you had to sit on those little chairs as a grown-up. They're not meant for big hairy, back-sided Scottish dads. They're not. Hi, Double D, says Dinosaur Dave. Hi, Dave. My right big toe stepped on glass a few months ago. Got infected. Ooh! Back to all good a week ago. I got a wee bit of glass in my foot. You know what it's like? You know when you get a little bit and you're like, oh, it's in there, but it's not that big a problem. It'll work its way out. But then I get paranoid. I'm like, no, what if a tiny sliver of glass gets in my bloodstream and goes up in my brain? Never happened yet, though. Greg in my home bay. Fine day to you, Pleasant Anthem. Thank you, Greg. This week, I did a hammer smash to the baby finger. Prior to that, I stumbled on the steps with a 30-kilogram bag of concrete. Holding it tight, I rolled downhill like a pumpkin. Well, you don't want to let go of that bag of concrete. Greg, hey, good for you. Could have rolled all the way down the hill and on the road and into Mahone Bay Harbour and caused chaos. It would have been like a Harold Lloyd movie, something like that. But no, you stopped that shit. You stopped those shenanigans. Greg sent a picture as well. His finger looks just like my thumb. Does 902-536-6368. Last clumsy accident that you had in the house.
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8: Cloudy, isolated showers, a drizzle this morning, then a mix of sun and cloud this afternoon. Patchy coastal fog, warm again, high 26, 14 at the coast, humidex near 30. Partly cloudy tonight, patchy fog spreading inland, low 13. A mix of sun and cloud tomorrow, chance of showers inland, still warm with a high 28, humidex 34, again cooler at the coast.
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Corey Hart, Sunglasses at Night, 89.9 The Wave, get up with Dominic Diamond. All right, this is a great story. The topic today is clumsy accidents you've had in the house. Shauna Berrigan. I was standing in my mum's doorway talking to her with my hands, as one does when the story requires full choreography. Apparently, I got a little too enthusiastic with my conversation and managed to break my wrist. Not from falling, not from doing anything adventurous, from aggressively explaining something and hitting the doorframe. Yes, says Shauna, I've officially reached the age where storytelling is now considered a high-risk activity. Your health insurance will go up now, won't it?

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1: Good morning. Halifax police are warning about a growing trend of young people using replica firearms. Since January, officers have responded to more than 60 calls involving fake guns, one-third of those involving teens. Staff Sergeant Nick Pepler says officers can't tell the difference between imitation and real firearms, saying they look and feel like the real thing. He says someone could end up shot and killed by police responding to a threat. Police are also concerned about the use of 3D printers to produce untraceable fake guns. In one recent case, a 15-year-old was charged after teens pointed BB guns at each other inside a McDonald's restaurant. The Spring Garden Area Business Association's calling for action over what it calls rampant vagrancy on Halifax's popular shopping street. Executive Director Sue Utek says police statistics show a 64% increase in shoplifting between 2023 and 25. She tells the Chronicle-Herald people are openly using drugs and alcohol on the sidewalks. There's aggressive panhandling that's become common. Utek wants a return to the broken window theory, meaning minor issues like graffiti and broken windows are fixed quickly to prevent bigger problems. And police say they now have an officer dedicated to that area. Demand for health care programs serving Black and African Nova Scotians is growing rapidly, prompting calls for expansion right around the province. The Nova Scotia Brotherhood and Sisterhood programs told a legislature committee they've seen sharp increases in patients seeking primary care and mental health services. Brotherhood physician lead Ron Milne says many patients don't have family doctors and they're turning to the programs for culturally appropriate care. Prime Minister Mark Carney met virtually with Canada's premiers yesterday as key political and trade issues continue to build. The talks come ahead of next month's review of the Canada-U.S.-Mexico Free Trade Agreement and President Donald Trump's bragging that the U.S. doesn't need anything Canada has. Ottawa's also preparing legislation aimed at online harms, including a proposed social media ban for young people. In sports, in the Major Leagues, Blue Jays lost 7-4 to the visiting Phillies. Tampa Bay beat Boston 7-5. Yankees down the Guardians 8-4. The Knicks lead the NBA final 3-1 now after a very close 107-106 win over the Spurs. And the Wanderers were in Hamilton for a rare Wednesday game, losing 1-0 to the Forge. Now you're up to date. I'm Darrell Good.
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1: Cloudy, isolated showers, a drizzle this morning, then a mix of sun and cloud this afternoon, patchy coastal fog, warm again, high 26, 14 at the coast, Humidex near 30. Partly cloudy tonight, patchy fog spreading inland, low 13, a mix of sun and cloud tomorrow, chance of showers inland, still warm with a high 28, Humidex 34, again cooler at the coast.

0: Sarah McLaughlin with the live cut of Ice Cream on 89.9 The Wave. It's got up with Dominic Diamond. 6:39. Don't fret about the mist, the fog out there. Just that maybe you don't have it. It kind of hit when you descend into Bears Lake where we live on the wave. It just kind of envelops you there. But we're still going to climb to a high of 24 degrees today with a mix of sun and cloud. That high will hit you around about 2 p.m. The 6:40 shorty, little audio clip I play. You got to work at what it's about today. This is one of arguably the greatest audition in the history of Hollywood. I want to know, what movie is the kid auditioning for? And if you want to throw the name in of the kid as well, then that would be very impressive. But just what movie is this kid auditioning for?
1: But we just want to talk to him and see where it came from. And he probably is the key to a lot of things that we have to know.
2: But how do I know you're going to bring him back?
1: Well, I'm afraid, son, I can't guarantee it.
2: I think he's afraid of you.
1: That may be true, but the government tells me what to do, and I just follow their orders.
2: Well, he's mine, and he lives with me, and he likes me.
0: Can I say at this point, this audition was entirely improvised, this bit. This kid's just making stuff up.
2: And he wants to stay here. He likes it here.
1: We wouldn't hurt him or anything. All we want to do is talk to him.
2: But I don't want you to take him away.
1: You know, I've had to talk to your mom about it, and she knows that the government has the right to do it.
2: And who told you all this?
1: Well, we learned about it.
3: Okay, kid, you got the job.
0: A genuine piece of legendary Hollywood audition tape there. And 902-536-6368. What movie is that kid auditioning for? If you can throw in the name of the kid, then bonus points for that. We'll give you the answer after we pay some bills and get a tune.
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10: Cloudy, isolated showers, a drizzle this morning, then a mix of sun and cloud this afternoon. Patchy coastal fog, warm again, high 26, 14 at the coast, humidex near 30. Partly cloudy tonight, patchy fog spreading inland, low 13. A mix of sun and cloud tomorrow, chance of showers inland, still warm with a high 28, humidex 34, again cooler at the coast.
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0: Platinum Blonde standing in the dark, 89.9 The Wave. It's got up with Dominic Diamond, 6.50. It might be foggy where you are just now, but don't worry. We're still going to get a high of 24. Mix of sun and cloud today. Lovely, lovely weather. The 6.40 shorty, little audio clip I play. You got to work out what it's to do with. Today I said this was one of the greatest auditions in the history of Hollywood. I want to know, what movie was this kid auditioning for? Bonus points if you could tell me the name of the kid.
1: But we just want to talk to him and see where it came from. And he probably is the key to a lot of things that we have to know.
2: But how do I know you're going to bring him back?
0: Oh, yeah, sorry, and it was improvised, by the way, this whole thing. It's not, he's not reading from a script.
1: Well, I'm afraid, son, I can't guarantee it.
2: I think he's afraid of you.
1: That may be true, but the government tells me what to do, and I just follow their orders.
2: Well, he's mine, and he lives with me, and he likes me. And he wants to stay here. He likes it here.
1: Well, we wouldn't hurt him or anything. All we want to do is talk to him.
2: But I don't want you to take him away.
1: You know, I've had to talk to your mom.

0: about it, and she knows that the government has the right to do it.
1: And who told you all this?
0: Well, we learned about it.
2: Okay, kid, you got the job.
3: That voice at the end, that adult was a certain Steven Spielberg, and which means the movie was not Rogue One, it was not The Day the Earth Stood Still, there were a couple of incorrect answers. Kelly from Enfield, John in Halifax, Brad Diamond, Sasha Bean, the boys, the Triple J's from Sambro, Todd in Middle Sackville, Susan from Cole Harbour, all guessed correctly, it was E.T., and but Sansia in Eastern Passage was the only person to say that it wasn't Drew Barrymore, which a lot of people said. No, it was Henry Thomas, a.k.a. Elliot. And E.T. came out on this day in 1982. And it's interesting that Spielberg's latest space-based extravaganza, Disclosure Day, comes out today as well. I don't think that's not a coincidence. That is, it's been getting great reviews. So he was 9 years old when he did this audition, completely improvised. Here's the grown-up Henry Thomas talking about what it was like that day.
4: Where did that wellspring of passion and emotion that you brought to that audition come from? It's very real. Like, you were Elliot already.
5: Maybe it was from being alone in the middle of nowhere in Texas and pretending to be dead so that the buzzards would land near me and I could look at them, like that kind of thing. Maybe that's where it all comes from. I'm not sure.
3: What? Okay, fair enough. That's the weirdest childhood origin story I've heard in a while.
5: That was an improv that you see on the YouTube audition. It's basically the tail end of the audition process, because they had given me a page of dialogue to read. And anyway, I did a horrible reading, I felt. And so when you see me the first time I'm on camera in the audition, that's right after I've given this horrible reading, in my opinion. So I have this kind of downcast look on my face in the first place. And I had thought, well, I lost this part. I didn't read it very well. So I think that also helped spur on some of the emotional outpouring that happens in the latter half of the improv.
3: I don't know about you, but I find that is a quite astonishingly sophisticated thing for a 9-year-old kid to be able to do and register in an audition. All right, I think I blew the script reading, so I'm just going to go all out for it on this improv. And listen, if you wonder whatever happened to Henry Thomas, he has been in some terrific movies, directed by Mike Flanagan, and TV series. So The Haunting of Hill House, Haunting of Bly Manor, Fall of the House of Usher, all those ones he's in. And he's a terrific actor as a grown-up.
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1: Good morning. One person is dead after a fire in Bridgewater yesterday. Flames broke out just before noon and destroyed two buildings housing apartments on King Street. Multiple fire departments from the South Shore and Valley were called in to help keep the flames from spreading to other nearby buildings and businesses, which were evacuated. One resident was unaccounted for in the early hours of the fire, and Bridgewater police now say they have recovered a body from the ruins. Investigators are still looking for the cause. The Houston government's providing more than $176,000 to support 11 projects serving 2SLGBTQIA+ communities. Attorney General Scott Armstrong says the investments will strengthen inclusion, create safer spaces, and build stronger communities as Nova Scotians mark Pride Month. Among the projects, $50,000 going to Truro Pride to host a provincial conference this fall. More Nova Scotians with disabilities are moving out of institutions and into community living as the province marks the third year of its Human Rights Remedy Program. The government says the number of people living in institutions dropped by 301 since early 2023, a reduction of 35%. Opportunities and Social Development Minister Susan Corkum-Greek says the focus is shifting from planning to delivering meaningful change in people's daily lives. And she was asked, if people don't want to leave an institution, will they be forced out?
2: A system that has been put together, the various levels of support that folks are going to have in addressing the choices that they may have never thought would be possible in their lives, that they can be won over to those possibilities.
1: The province is legally required to end systemic discrimination in disability supports by March of 2028. The province also closed the Harbor Glen facility and introduced a policy banning new admissions to group homes and developmental residences. More than 50 groups across the province are urging the Houston government to speed up efforts to protect 20% of the province's land by 2030. At the current pace, that target won't be met until 2041. Conservation leaders say the government's dragging its feet and ignoring more than 30 community-nominated sites of high conservation value. They also express concern over public comments suggesting possible development in existing parks and protected areas. The groups are calling for stronger collaboration with the public and the Mi'kmaq to honor the legislated commitment. In sports and baseball, Phillies beat the Blue Jays 7-4, Red Sox lost 7-5 in Tampa Bay, the Yankees won 8-4 in Cleveland. The Knicks had a nail-biting 107-106 win over the Spurs and now lead the NBA final 3-1. A rare Wednesday game for the Wanderers, the Forge beat them 1-0 in Hamilton. Now you're up to date. I'm Darrell Good.
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1: Cloudy, isolated showers, a drizzle this morning, then a mix of sun and cloud this afternoon, patchy coastal fog, warm again, high 26, 14 at the coast, Humidex near 30. Partly cloudy tonight, patchy fog spreading inland, low 13. A mix of sun and cloud tomorrow, chance of showers inland, still warm with a high 28, Humidex 34, again cooler at the coast.
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0: Honeymoon Suite. What does it take on 899 The Wave? It's Get Up with Dominic Diamond. Good morning, one. Good morning, all. In terms of the commutes, let's have a wee look. Nothing to worry about today. Remember, there might be increased traffic today from lunchtime onwards round about the Garrison grounds when the official World Cup viewing zone is in operation for the first 2 days of the World Cup. The official FIFA One massive screen out there on the Commons is going to be absolutely fantastic. First game today is at 4 p.m. Mexico against South Africa. Canada's game tomorrow, 4 p.m. The problem I have with a lot of politicians these days, they got boring names. Politicians, kings, queens, it's all a bit meh. For example, on this day in 738 BC, Smoke Monkey ascended to the throne of the Mayan city of Copan. It gets better. This was after he captured and killed his predecessor, who was called 18 Rabbit. Those are proper names for leaders. Those are guys you'd follow into battle, you know? Names that are like the random Xbox gamer tags they assign you when you're playing online. Fruity Diaper, 21. Rancid Aluminum, 58. Hopeless Kumquat, 69. We need more leaders called things like that. Like, I'd give Mark Carney more credit if he was called Shark Pepperpot, 21. Who knows what Premier Tim Houston could achieve if he had the name Razor Chinchilla? Donald Trump might get more respect if he was called Incontinent Gibbon. I think some people do call him Incontinent Gibbon. No. Shall I change my name to Smoke Monkey? Not tell anyone until I crack open the mic on air and say, Nena, 99 red balloons on 89.9 The Wave. It's Get Up with Smoke Monkey. Great name for a band, eh? Hey, talking about the Garrison grounds, imagine Smoke Monkey sounds like the kind of band that would headline the Rock Night at Halifax Music Festival. The stage would be bathed in smoke, obviously. And then you would just hear the lead singer and he would say, yeah. Oh, that means hello, Halifax. It's good to be back. But, you know, the lead singer of Smoke Monkey, obviously a monkey.
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0: Jake Alsband's centrefold, 89.9 The Wave. It's Get Up with Dominic Diamond. The commute that remains good today. Nothing really to bother you about. Everything's plain sailing just now. I had a beauty of a run yesterday at DeWolf Park up in Bedford. Not the longest stretch, but basically it's a nice place to run. If you go at the end of the pier a bit and then run up north till it gets hilly, that's about 1.6 kilometres, so three stretches gets you a 5K. And that wind, oh, it's so cooling. But I saw a sign as I was running around it, right? Oh, remember, by the way, if you ever see me out and about this summer, then ask to get a little scan of the QR code. I'll be wearing it around my neck. Scan the QR code, fill in the details, you get entered into the weekly draw to win a $250 gas card. Oh, yeah, I'll be out and about in the community all summer with that lanyard around my neck. So, yeah, anyway, I was running around with it yesterday up in DeWolf Park in Bedford. I saw a sign that said park operated from 5 a.m. to 10 p.m. I don't really see much operating going on at that park. Not sure what the operating is that happens during the day from 5 a.m. to 10 p.m. or what stops at 10 p.m. I've never been at DeWolf Park between the hours of 10 p.m. and 5 a.m. Maybe for all I know, maybe it's just a pop-up park during the day. You know, Bedford's trendy and posh and well-to-do. Maybe at 10 p.m. the whole of DeWolf Park gets dismantled and packed up for the day and it becomes some posh middle-class waterside supper club. Try the lobster rolls. What happens in parks at 10 p.m? Why, you know, do they go round and chase you out? And why 10 p.m? Why did they decide that time? Is there a monster that gets let loose? The Bedford Basin Bigfoot? Like the city did a deal? Maybe the Bedford Basin Bigfoot was living in DeWolf Park and he said, all right, listen, can we give you some money, right? We get the park during the day. You get it from 10 p.m. to 5 a.m. But if you and your Bigfoot friends are having a party, then please separate the trash into recyclable and non-recyclable, yeah?
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8: Cloudy, isolated showers, a drizzle this morning, then a mix of sun and cloud this afternoon, patchy coastal fog, warm again, high 26, 14 at the coast, Humidex near 30. Partly cloudy tonight, patchy fog spreading inland, low 13, a mix of sun and cloud tomorrow, chance of showers inland, still warm with a high 28, Humidex 34, again cooler at the coast.

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3: Good morning. Halifax police are warning about a growing trend of young people using replica firearms. Since January, officers have responded to more than 60 calls involving fake guns, one-third of those involving teens. Staff Sergeant Nick Pepler says officers can't tell the difference between imitation and real firearms, saying they look and feel like the real thing. He says someone could end up shot and killed by police responding to a threat. Police are also concerned about the use of 3D printers to produce untraceable fake guns. In one recent case, a 15-year-old was charged after teens pointed BB guns at each other inside a McDonald's restaurant. The Spring Garden Area Business Association's calling for action over what it calls rampant vagrancy on Halifax's popular shopping street. Executive Director Sue Utek says police statistics show a 64% increase in shoplifting between 2023 and 25. She tells the Chronicle Herald people are openly using drugs and alcohol on the sidewalks. There's aggressive panhandling that's become common. Utek wants a return to the broken window theory, meaning minor issues like graffiti and broken windows are fixed quickly to prevent bigger problems. And police say they now have an officer dedicated to that area. Demand for health care programs serving Black and African Nova Scotians is growing rapidly, prompting calls for expansion right around the province. The Nova Scotia Brotherhood and Sisterhood programs told a legislature committee they've seen sharp increases in patients seeking primary care and mental health services. Brotherhood physician lead Ron Milne says many patients don't have family doctors and they're turning to the programs for culturally appropriate care. Prime Minister Mark Carney met virtually with Canada's premiers yesterday as key political and trade issues continue to build. The talks come ahead of next month's review of the Canada-U.S.-Mexico Free Trade Agreement and President Donald Trump's bragging that the U.S. doesn't need anything Canada has. Ottawa's also preparing legislation aimed at online harms, including a proposed social media ban for young people. In sports, in the Major Leagues, Blue Jays lost 7-4 to the visiting Phillies. Tampa Bay beat Boston 7-5. Yankees down the Guardians 8-4. The Knicks lead the NBA final 3-1 now after a very close 107-106 win over the Spurs. And the Wanderers were in Hamilton for a rare Wednesday game, losing 1-0 to the Forge. Now you're up to date. I'm Daryl Good.
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3: Cloudy, isolated showers, a drizzle this morning, then a mix of sun and cloud this afternoon. Patchy coastal fog, warm again, high 26, 14 at the coast, humidex near 30. Partly cloudy tonight, patchy fog spreading inland, low 13. A mix of sun and cloud tomorrow, chance of showers inland, still warm with a high 28, humidex 34, again cooler at the coast.

0: Duran Duran on 89.9 The Wave. Get up with Dominic Diamond, 7:42. Sure, the roads are good today. No problems on the commute to speak of at all. So let's move on to the 89.9 The Wave Vogue Optical Web Bowl. Yesterday's question was too long to read it again, but it was a 50-50 vote anyway. Today the question is, today's the start of the largest sporting event in the world, the FIFA World Cup. How interested are you? Very much, somewhat, only for the Canadian games, not at all. Go to 89.9thewave.fm, have your say. If you want a fun team to follow in the World Cup, right, Senegal could be the best of the African teams. They'll have no problem with the heat, they've got a lot of skill. Mexico, home nation, that's another one if you want to put a couple of bucks on a team to do well. Turkey are interesting. They're always the dark horses of any international soccer tournament because they always have such skilled players, but they always underachieve. So I'm not sure that I want to back them. If everyone was fit, I would seriously back Canada to at least get to the quarterfinals. Very special group of players, a generational group of players. Jesse Marsh, one of the greatest coaches in world soccer, but unfortunately so many injuries. It just seems that so many of our stars are carrying injuries. You know, even Jacob Schaffelberg, not sure he's going to be fit enough for the opening game on Friday. Nova Scotia's own. Scotland, we have got, no, don't laugh, right? Scotland have got Scott McTominay, commonly regarded as the greatest soccer player in the world by those who know the game. Oh, sure, your influencers and lazy sorts will bang on about Messi or Ronaldo or Neymar, but Scott McTominay, he played for Man United, then he moved to Napoli in Serie A in Italy, where he was the top scorer. Even though he plays in midfield, they nicknamed him McSauce, and he's just about the most popular player in all of Italy. He scored a famous overhead kick for Scotland in qualifying for the World Cup that has been turned into a giant wall mural in Glasgow. Scott McTominay will score goals. One of the smartest bets is Scott McTominay to be the top scorer for Scotland in the World Cup. That's worth a couple of bucks. Anyway, I'll be at the big viewing party on Garrison Grounds tomorrow, 4 p.m. for the Canada game. I will have my Fuel Your Summer QR code card on me. Come and say hi. They've got so many great activations going on in the Garrison Grounds. From 1 p.m. the action starts today and tomorrow. And if you see me down there, scan the QR code, get entered into the weekly draw for a $250 gas card.
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7: Cloudy, isolated showers, a drizzle this morning, then a mix of sun and cloud this afternoon, patchy coastal fog, warm again, high 26, 14 at the coast, Humidex near 30. Partly cloudy tonight, patchy fog spreading inland, low 13. A mix of sun and cloud tomorrow, chance of showers inland, still warm with a high 28, Humidex 34, again cooler at the coast.
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0: Gavin Moonlight Desires on 89.9 The Wave. Let's get up with Dominic Diamond, 7.52. Hiya. The commute's still good today. A little bit of slowness coming down Akerley Road. In fact, Windmill Road, either side of Akerley Boulevard, especially once you get past Akerley Boulevard. That's pretty slow, actually, down into Dartmouth. And then coming up Victoria Road, the opposite direction, is a bit chunky as well. Their bridge approaches and the bridges themselves are not too bad. Ditto's coming into the west end of Halifax and coming in from the north. Bedford's pretty good as well. Right, what is the best drug in the world? Correct. Sleep. Oh, I don't care how hard you partied back in the day or how hard you party still on what kind of substances. There is nothing in life as good as sleeping. There's no drug in the world that makes you feel as good as sleep. Actually, no. Sleeping is the second best thing in life. The best thing is napping, because that's sleeping when you're not supposed to be sleeping, right? That's like bonus level sleep. And I had a nap yesterday that was one of those amazing naps. You know the ones during the day where you go almost straight to sleep and then you wake up before the time you need to, so you can nap even more. But what I like to do in that case is, right, get up, walk around, and then try and go back to sleep again. So I basically get two naps in one day. If you, when was the last time you had a two-nap day? They are very special. Because you know what a two-nap day means? That means you are so organized and efficient. You've got everything sorted out so well. You've got like at least an hour off during the day. That's tough to do in 2026. Or a two-nap day can mean you are really depressed and you can't face doing anything. I have those two-nap days sometimes as well. But yesterday was one of the good ones.
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1: Good morning. One person is dead after a fire in Bridgewater yesterday. Flames broke out just before noon and destroyed two buildings housing apartments on King Street. Multiple fire departments from the South Shore and Valley were called in to help keep the flames from spreading to other nearby buildings and businesses, which were evacuated. One resident was unaccounted for in the early hours of the fire, and Bridgewater police now say they have recovered a body from the ruins. Investigators are still looking for the cause. The Houston government's providing more than $176,000 to support 11 projects serving 2SLGBTQIA+ communities. Attorney General Scott Armstrong says the investments will strengthen inclusion, create safer spaces, and build stronger communities as Nova Scotians mark Pride Month. Among the projects, $50,000 going to Truro Pride to host a provincial conference this fall. More Nova Scotians with disabilities are moving out of institutions and into community living as the province marks the third year of its Human Rights Remedy program. The government says the number of people living in institutions dropped by 301 since early 2023, a reduction of 35%. Opportunities and Social Development Minister Susan Corkum-Greek says the focus is shifting from planning to delivering meaningful change in people's daily lives. And she was asked, if people don't want to leave an institution, will they be forced out?
2: The system that has been put together, the various levels of support that folks are going to have in addressing the choices that they may have never thought would be possible in their lives, that they can be won over to those possibilities.
1: The province is legally required to end systemic discrimination in disability supports by March of 2028. The province also closed the Harbor Glen facility and introduced a policy banning new admissions to group homes and developmental residences. More than 50 groups across the province are urging the Houston government to speed up efforts to protect 20% of the province's land by 2030. At the current pace, that target won't be met until 2041. Conservation leaders say the government's dragging its feet and ignoring more than 30 community-nominated sites of high conservation value. They also express concern over public comments suggesting possible development in existing parks and protected areas. The groups are calling for stronger collaboration with the public and the Mi'kmaq to honor the legislated commitment. In sports and baseball, Phillies beat the Blue Jays 7-4, Red Sox lost 7-5 in Tampa Bay, the Yankees won 8-4 in Cleveland. The Knicks had a nail-biting 107-106 win over the Spurs and now lead the NBA final 3-1. A rare Wednesday game for the Wanderers, the Forge beat them 1-0 in Hamilton. Now you're up to date. I'm Daryl Good.
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1: Cloudy, isolated showers, a drizzle this morning, then a mix of sun and cloud this afternoon. Patchy coastal fog, warm again, high 26, 14 at the coast, Humidex near 30. Partly cloudy tonight, patchy fog spreading inland, low 13. A mix of sun and cloud tomorrow, chance of showers inland, still warm with a high 28, Humidex 34, again cooler at the coast.

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Get up with Dominic Time at 8.07. Yeah, it's a bit overcast just now, but don't worry. Come lunchtime, 2 o'clock, mix of sun and cloud, high of 24. All right, what am I going to teach you today? All right, how about when you buy a house and you move in, what's the weirdest thing that you think could be left in a house? How about if there was something that the people you bought the house of said, no, no, you've got to keep this thing. What is this thing? I'll tell you. After Jane Child, Don't Want to Fall in Love, 89.9 The Wave.

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Get up with Dominic Diamond. 8.11. It's starting to be a little bit slow coming in on the Bi High into the west end of Halifax. That's kind of stop and go slow back to Dunbrack Street. Not quite Bears Lake yet. Joseph Howes a bit busy approaching the exchange. It's busy through the exchange just now, as one would expect. Looking at the Dartmouth side, bridge traffic and approaches are pretty good. Bedford behaving itself. So I think that's I think that'll do us. For now, yeah? All right, let's crack on with some radiophonic entertainment. Dominic.

0: There was a family who was selling their home in the northeast of the United Kingdom for a while, a little short while ago. And there was one condition. When people bought the house, they had to keep the tortoise. Torty the tortoise, 90 years old, has lived in their garden for decades. And they didn't want to move him. They didn't want to upset him. He's been there throughout multiple homeowners. So that was a non-negotiable part of the deal when a family moved into it last year. Apparently, he's a nice guy. He's a tortoise, low maintenance, you know. Most best you can hope for in a flatmate, roommate. Now, that's the English Torty the Tortoise, not to be confused with the Torty the Tortoise that lives in New Zealand, who is a World War One veteran. Now, the last human veteran of World War One, Claude Shaw, died in 2011, but this tortoise veteran is still alive. Basically, Stuart Little, who was a New Zealand medic, served in the ambulance corps during World War One, rescued Torty in the Greek city of Salonika. It was the first tortoise he'd ever seen in his life, and he saw it run over by a French gun wagon. Now, he basically saw that she'd survived, Torty, and he basically picked her up and kept her with him. She had a dent in her shell. She'd lost a couple of toes on one of her back feet, and a little bit of the shell was cracked, and he basically referred to them as her war wounds. She was smuggled back to New Zealand after World War One in the SS Marama, which wasn't as difficult as you might think because she went into hibernation, so she could just be tucked into a bag. Since she got to New Zealand, right, you'd think that the worst was over, having been run over by a French arms wagon in World War One and then smuggled across the entire length of the world. Nope, she was stolen at one point in New Zealand. She was sold to a circus. She nearly died in a garbage fire. And also suffered dehydration after getting lost in sand dunes. Basically the toughest life in the world, eh? Well done, Torty. Oldest living World War One veteran.
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0: Tia Sophia's Head Over Heels, 89.9 The Wave. It's got up with Dominic Diamond. It'd be 20 minutes past 8. And the commute, a couple of chunky bits. It's a little bit chunky, just approaching the McKay Bridge. It's backed up almost to Burnside, so I guess that's not that bad. Windmill Road, either side of Akerley Boulevard, is still problematically slow. It's chunky getting over the McDonald Bridge now as well. Approaches are pretty solid, as you would expect. Elsewhere on the Halifax side, it's all right. Bedford's not too bad. So, right, I was talking about napping earlier on. I had the best nap yesterday. I had a double nap yesterday, two naps. Had a nap, woke up, realised I had more time, got up, walked around, had a second nap. That's even better. There's 20 minutes of bliss you get during the day. If you time it right, it's fantastic. 20 minutes is the optimum time for a nap. By the way, that's scientifically proven, right? You go for 30, 40, 50, it doesn't do you any more good. 20 minutes. And I realised this years ago, before the science caught up, when my oldest kid still played soccer, because basically I would take her to a soccer match and drop her off. I'd have half an hour before kickoff. It was just enough time to fold the seat back in the car, drift off for 20 minutes, and then up shouting at my kid from the sideline. Napping at work, that's hard. That's tricky to pull off. Bosses tend to frown upon it, don't they? Not really the first thing they look for in a resume. So, Dominic, I see here you managed to build a secret nap corner in the cleaning cupboard at your last place. That's just the kind of dynamic thinking guy we're looking for here in the hospital brain surgery department. But they invented this thing. There's a portable sleeping pod you can get called Nutshell, and you basically wear it, right? It's like a giant comfy egg that you pull over your head, like a giant winter coat hood. Now, the only problem is, right, is that it's really comfy because you can lie in any angle. You just put your head in the desk and it's all cushioned, right? But it's pretty conspicuous. You're wearing a giant egg on your head. Your co-workers are going to know that you're using your power nap pod. So what I think you have to do is you have to get the sleep pod, disguise it as some, like a piece of industrial machinery that you normally find around your workplace, and then just pretend you've got your head stuck in it for 20 minutes and then wake up and go, ah, oh, phew, I'm saved.
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5: Cloudy, isolated showers, a drizzle this morning, then a mix of sun and cloud this afternoon. Patchy coastal fog, warm again, high 26, 14 at the coast, humidex near 30. Partly cloudy tonight, patchy fog spreading inland, low 13. A mix of sun and cloud tomorrow, chance of showers inland, still warm with a high 28, humidex 34, again cooler at the coast.
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4: Good morning. Halifax police are warning about a growing trend of young people using replica firearms. Since January, officers have responded to more than 60 calls involving fake guns, one-third of those involving teens. Staff Sergeant Nick Pepler says officers can't tell the difference between imitation and real firearms, saying they look and feel like the real thing. He says someone could end up shot and killed by police responding to a threat. Police are also concerned about the use of 3D printers to produce untraceable fake guns. In one recent case, a 15-year-old was charged after teens pointed BB guns at each other inside a McDonald's restaurant. The Spring Garden Area Business Association's calling for action over what it calls rampant vagrancy on Halifax's popular shopping street. Executive Director Sue Utek says police statistics show a 64% increase in shoplifting between 2023 and 25. She tells the Chronicle Herald people are openly using drugs and alcohol on the sidewalks. There's aggressive panhandling that's become common. Utek wants a return to the broken window theory, meaning minor issues like graffiti and broken windows are fixed quickly to prevent bigger problems. And police say they now have an officer dedicated to that area. Demand for health care programs serving Black and African Nova Scotians is growing rapidly, prompting calls for expansion right around the province. The Nova Scotia Brotherhood and Sisterhood programs told a legislature committee they've seen sharp increases in patients seeking primary care and mental health services. Brotherhood physician lead Ron Milne says many patients don't have family doctors and they're turning to the programs for culturally appropriate care. Prime Minister Mark Carney met virtually with Canada's premiers yesterday as key political and trade issues continue to build. The talks come ahead of next month's review of the Canada-U.S.-Mexico Free Trade Agreement and President Donald Trump's bragging that the U.S. doesn't need anything Canada has. Ottawa's also preparing legislation aimed at online harms, including a proposed social media ban for young people. In sports in the Major Leagues, Blue Jays lost 7-4 to the visiting Phillies. Tampa Bay beat Boston 7-5. Yankees down the Guardians 8-4. The Knicks lead the NBA final 3-1 now after a very close 107-106 win over the Spurs. And the Wanderers were in Hamilton for a rare Wednesday game, losing 1-0 to the Forge. Now you're up to date. I'm Darrell Good.
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4: Cloudy, isolated showers, a drizzle this morning, then a mix of sun and cloud this afternoon, patchy coastal fog, warm again, high 26, 14 at the coast, humidex near 30. Partly cloudy tonight, patchy fog spreading inland, low 13. A mix of sun and cloud tomorrow, chance of showers inland, still warm with a high 28, humidex 34, again cooler at the coast.

0: Cheap Trick wanting you to want them on 89.9 The Wave. Get up with Dominic Diamond. It's a bit slow approaching the Mackay Bridge. The circus busy past the Burnside. Not up to Woodland or anything like that, just the Burnside. But the McDonald Bridge is slow as well coming across, as are the approaches around the Zatzman Sportsplex. So it's a bit tricky getting from Dartmouth to the Peninsula just now. Coming in from the other side, you'll have a bit more luck. The Bye High slow, but only from Joseph Howe into the West End. Although there is a little incident on Connaught that is going to affect traffic heading northbound on Connaught just as you approach where it crosses over Bears Lake Road. Coming down from Bedford, Bedford itself is looking pretty swell. Bedford Highway's all right as well. Bit busy that turn just south of Kearney Lake Road, between Kearney Lake Road and Flamingo Drive. Once you get past that, it's okay until you get to the Windsor Street Exchange itself. The 89.9 Away Vogue Optical Web Poll today is asking you, today's the start of the largest sporting event in the world, the FIFA World Cup. How interested are you in it? Go to 89.9away.fm, have your say. I gotta say, I'm very disappointed by the reaction to the video that Mayor Andy Fillmore posted on Facebook yesterday, and it was announcing the World Cup party zone that we're having for the first 2 days, today and tomorrow. Garrison grounds, giant screens to show the game. They're going to have activations and food and drink and everything like that. A brilliant thing, exactly what a capital city of a province should be hosting when the country has qualified for the World Cup for only the third time in our nation's history. And all the comments were people moaning. Oh, what's the point? You can't park downtown. Not kidding. About six comments moaning about downtown parking. Of course you can park downtown. You might struggle to park right beside the Garrison grounds, but park around Roby or the Gottingen area or whatever. Get off your fat backside and walk for a little bit. It's not going to kill you. Seriously. People moan a lot now in this city, in this province in general. Oh, there's nothing to do in the HRM. Why don't we get concerts? Well, here's a huge thing to commemorate the biggest event in the sporting world. And it's free. It's a huge community moment. Remember, you're never going to sit there in your old age reminiscing about things you didn't do. So why not go and try it? If you don't like it, don't go again. Just don't moan out of hand, you know? And special mention to one guy in particular. And I will name him, because I thought his comment was pretty rank. A guy called Peter Brown commented underneath it, I wouldn't go near Halifax. Too many immigrants. Two, spelt T-O, so that's wrong. Immigrants, spelt I-M-A-G-R-E-N-T-S. I don't think I could spell it that badly if I tried. And it's just so ironic. Someone criticising immigrants coming in and not being able to spell the word. I'd rather have them here than you, Peter Brown. So go on, give that a little view, right? 4 p.m. kickoffs for the games today, 4 p.m. kickoff for the game with Canada tomorrow. Just go in there and celebrate the occasion with your fellow Canadians. Let's make it something to remember.
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Remember, I saw that article in Men's Health magazine. 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When it comes to pasta, oh boy.

0: Oh, oh boy. 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

0: 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Right, we're about to do the 89.9 The Wave Music Marathon, track two. Track two is a track from someone who is a Cantores da Lentogion. Well, that's what they would say in Wales, where she's from. Cantores da Lentogion. Very talented singer coming up. 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

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See the thing about this song, right? Tracy Chapman, Fast Car. How come the song is so slow? I kind of feel there needs to be some kind of speeded up death metal version of this. Very Fast Car, Tracy Chapman on The Wave.

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Still one of the best guitar riff endings to a song, I think. Possibly ever. Odd, someone who's cool, 89.9 The Wave, Dominic Diamond here, hiya. Alright, lovely day in prospect today, 24 degrees, mix of sun and cloud. Gonna rain on Saturday though. Don't worry, sunny tomorrow. For Canada's World Cup opener, 4 p.m. kickoff, Garrison Grounds. 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

One night in Bangkok, Murray Head. What a great way to end another edition of Get Up with Dominic Diamond. I'll be back 6 a.m. tomorrow. I remember 1 p.m. Garrison grounds are opening for the World Cup viewing party. Canada plays tomorrow. Mexico, South Africa kicks off today. 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
5: Cloudy, isolated showers, a drizzle this morning, then a mix of sun and cloud this afternoon. Patchy coastal fog, warm again, high 26, 14 at the coast, Humidex near 30. Partly cloudy tonight, patchy fog spreading inland, low 13. A mix of sun and cloud tomorrow, chance of showers inland, still warm with a high 28, Humidex 34. Again, cooler at the coast.
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1: We've unlocked the vaults and we're replaying Casey Kasem's American Top 40, the 80s. This week is from June 13th, 1987. That's when Bon Jovi was wanted, dead or alive. The Breakfast Club was right on track. Genesis was in too deep. And Lisa Lisa loved you from head to toe. You'll hear those songs, all the top 40 hits, and the long-distance dedications from June 13th, 1987, right here on Casey Kasem's American Top 40, the 80s.
0: 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Here's a workday tip. If you keep the volume up, you can keep the stress level down. Or at least you'll drown out the boss.
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5: Mix of sun and cloud today. Southerly breeze, high 26. Feeling hotter than that. Humidex 30. Partly cloudy overnight as the fog moves inland through the evening and overnight hours. Low down to 13. It's a mix of sun and cloud to start off on Friday. A 30% chance of showers late afternoon. A high of 28, Humidex 34. Cloudy and cooler Saturday with a high of just 14 with a chance of showers. And sun and cloud and 20 degrees Sunday.
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1: We've unlocked the vaults and we're replaying Casey Kasem's American Top 40, the 80s. This week is from June 13th, 1987. That's when Bon Jovi was wanted, dead or alive. The Breakfast Club was right on track. Genesis was in too deep. And Lisa Lisa loved you from head to toe. You'll hear those songs, all the top 40 hits, and the long-distance dedications from June 13th, 1987, right here on Casey Kasem's American Top 40, the 80s.
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5: Mix of sun and cloud today. Southerly breeze, high 26. Feeling hotter than that. Humidex 30. Partly cloudy overnight as the fog moves inland through the evening and overnight hours. Low down to 13. It's a mix of sun and cloud to start off on Friday. A 30% chance of showers late afternoon. A high of 28. Humidex 34. Cloudy and cooler Saturday with a high of just 14 with a chance of showers. And sun and cloud in 20 degrees Sunday.
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1: What happens in Paris at 10 p.m? Why do they go around and chase you out? And why 10 p.m? But why did they decide that time? Is there a monster that gets let loose? The Bedford Basin Bigfoot? Like the city did a deal? Maybe the Bedford Basin Bigfoot was living in DeWolf Park and he said, all right, listen, can we give you some money, right? We get the park during the day. You get it from 10 p.m. to 5 a.m. But if you and your Bigfoot friends are having a party, then please separate the trash into recyclable and non-recyclable, yeah?
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5: Mix of sun and cloud today. Southerly breeze, high 26. Feeling hotter than that. Humidex 30. Partly cloudy overnight as the fog moves inland through the evening and overnight hours. Low down to 13. It's a mix of sun and cloud to start off on Friday. A 30% chance of showers late afternoon. A high of 28. Humidex 34. Cloudy and cooler Saturday with a high of just 14 with a chance of showers. And sun and cloud in 20 degrees Sunday.
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Greatest hits for the Maritimes, Gowan, all the lovers in the world, and Whitney Houston. I want to dance with somebody. My name is Nathan. Good afternoon. Parlin Brothers are coming up. So's Simon and Garfunkel. First, it's Queen. Radio Gaga.

0: Simon and Garfunkel, Mrs. Robinson, and Soul City, the Partland Brothers. I'm Nathan. Hope today's treating you all right. Better than this poor woman named Kate, who ate her AirPods. She swallowed them whole. Thought they were her vitamins. And so she was a little upset. Of course, this ended up on TikTok, which makes me wonder if it was done on purpose. It's just the cynic in me. Contacted poison control, and the advice she was given is what goes in must come out. But she went and got an x-ray done, and they showed the AirPods were no longer in her system. So nature took care of them without her even realizing it. So I guess that's a good thing, except she's out a couple hundred bucks and a new set of AirPods. Although I'm sure if she retrieved them, I'm not sure she would want to use them after that.
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2: 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You know, Bedford's trendy and posh and well-to-do. Maybe at 10 p.m. the whole of the Wolf Park gets dismantled and packed up for the day and it becomes some posh middle-class waterside supper club.
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0: Tom Cochran, that's No Regrets, Greatest Hits for the Maritimes, and Bruce Springsteen, Dancing in the Dark. When you hear about events that made news around the world and you realize how long ago they happened, you realize just how fast time passes. I read this article about Michael Jackson's high-profile criminal trial, and that was over 20 years ago. And according to the latest docuseries on Netflix, we are still fascinated by it. I think the release of the movie Michael and the timing of this this docuseries was not by accident. But there's a new show, I think it's a four-part series, I watched it over the weekend, called Michael Jackson, The Verdict. And it has a lot of clips with Michael. It talks to families of the accusers' families, and it talks to the kids and the prosecutors and Michael's defense attorney. It is very, very interesting. 17.8 million views last week. That was number one by a long shot on Netflix. The most watched title on the series by a wide margin. Yeah, it had four and a half million views more than the second most watched piece on Netflix. So, it's a very interesting watch, and it really makes you think. If you think he did it, there are some valid points where you might say, oh, maybe he didn't. And if you think he didn't do it, there are some very valid pieces in the docuseries that are like, okay, well, maybe I'm mistaken. So one way or the other, it makes you think. And again, still very intriguing.
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2: Mix of sun and cloud today. Southerly breeze, high 26. Feeling hotter than that. Humidex 30. Partly cloudy overnight as the fog moves inland through the evening and overnight hours, low down to 13. It's a mix of sun and cloud to start off on Friday. A 30% chance of showers late afternoon. A high of 28, Humidex 34. Cloudy and cooler Saturday with a high of just 14 with a chance of showers. And sun and cloud in 20 degrees Sunday.

0: Greatest hits for the Maritimes, Chilliwack, My Girl, and Michael Jackson, Smooth Criminal. My name is Nathan, and good afternoon to you. I hope you are well. It's the 89.9 The Wave Vogue Optical Web Poll Question. Today is the start of the largest sporting event in the world, the FIFA World Cup. How interested are you? Very somewhat, only for the Canadian games, or not at all. And I have to admit, soccer's not my jam. But I can appreciate people who do like it. I have passion for other sports, so good on you if soccer is your thing. I would vote probably that I'm interested for the Canadian games. And if you, let's say, follow hockey, the expectations for Canada is always so high that anything gold, less than gold, is a disappointment, and all of those conversations. And last time, first of all, Canada making the tournament and simply scoring a goal was a big accomplishment. And I couldn't relate to that. I don't know how challenging that was to do or what a feat that was to accomplish. I would imagine that's how some nations feel when they would make, let's say, the Olympic hockey tournament for the first while. So, yeah, I will be interested in the Canadian games for sure. But how about you? Vote now at 899thewave.fm.
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Greatest hits for the Maritimes, Brian Adams this time in Stevie Nicks' Edge of 17. We call it soccer, much of the world calls it football, but why do we do that? World Cup starts today, so maybe it's time we try to understand why, and we'll do that in a bit after ABBA, S.O.S.

0: Steve Winwood, Valerie, greatest hits for the Maritimes. I'm Nathan. So the FIFA World Cup starts today. It's also the subject of our web poll question, which we'll ask later on this hour. But why is it football in some countries and soccer in others? Well, here's the convoluted explanation. England created the rules for modern soccer back in 1863. But there was another problem. Rugby football was also called football. So to tell them apart, British students nicknamed rugby football Rugger, and association football, named after England's football association, ASSOCCER. So association and soccer, which eventually was shortened to soccer. So over time, most people just dropped the nickname and simply called the sport football. But by then, other countries had another sport that we know in North America as our football, CFL, NFL. And Australian rules football in Australia, soccer, remained the easiest way to distinguish association football from other versions of football still being played. So there you go. It started to get confusing at the end, but that is why some parts of the world it's soccer, other parts it's still football.
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2: 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Maybe the Bedford Basin Bigfoot was living in DeWolf Park and he said, all right, listen, can we give you some money, right? We get the park during the day. You get it from 10 p.m. to 5 a.m. But if you and your Bigfoot friends are having a party, then please separate the trash into recyclable and non-recyclable, yeah?
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greatest hits for the Maritimes, Colin James, a voodoo thing in Boston, more than a feeling. I'm Nathan. It's Madonna now with Vogue.

0: Indio, Hard Sun, greatest hits for the Maritimes, Vogue, Madonna. You gotta love it when generations text each other. An older, you know, a grandma texts a grandson or a granddaughter, and because it's different, you know. I was told, everybody knows who's, my kids say, I know you're texting because you put periods at the end of your sentences. Apparently that's an old person thing to do. Funny tweet that was out there. Said, I want to thank the person who told my mom that WTF means wow, that's fantastic. Her texts are so much more fun now. Because you don't read it as wow, that's fantastic.
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8: Mix of sun and cloud today. Southerly breeze, high 26. Feeling hotter than that. Humidex 30. Partly cloudy overnight as the fog moves inland through the evening and overnight hours. Low down to 13. It's a mix of sun and cloud to start off on Friday. A 30% chance of showers late afternoon. A high of 28. Humidex 34. Cloudy and cooler Saturday with a high of just 14 with a chance of showers. And sun and cloud in 20 degrees Sunday.

Greatest hits for the Maritimes, Brennick and Ladies, Lovers in a Dangerous Time, and Prince When Doves Cry. You know, last hour we asked the 89.9 The Wave Vogue Optical Web Poll question regarding the FIFA World Cup, and then we can't forget about our local teams, our local soccer teams, and maybe this will drive more interest in that as well if you're hyped up for the big tournament. Well, we've got Tides Soccer this weekend, Saturday. Calgary's in town. And that is going to be an 11:30 start time. So that's a matinee. And then the Wanderers, they were in Hamilton yesterday, I believe. And their next home match isn't coming up until the 26th. So there's a bit of time there. I know they're on the road in between now and then. So.

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1: Well, good afternoon. One person has died after a major fire in downtown Bridgewater. The blaze broke out just before noon yesterday on King Street and spread to neighboring buildings. Roughly 60 firefighters from across the province worked until late last night to get it under control. Investigators found one deceased person at the scene. Police believe the victim is a resident who had been unaccounted for. The fire, he is now cleared. The investigation, though, continues. Bridgewater Mayor David Mitchell says the fire department and police will work with those who lost their homes in order to find them temporary shelter. King Street is still closed. The New Brunswick Public Prosecution Service will not appeal the acquittal of an RCMP officer charged with assaulting an Eskasoni First Nation woman. Corporal Andrew Whiteway was found not guilty May 1st. He was accused of using excessive force while arresting Christina Gillis. That was during a call for help with her distressed daughter in Woodstock in June of 2024. Whiteway testified he punched Gillis in the face twice and held her down with his knee. Gillis's family launched a letter-writing campaign urging an appeal, but says the Crown has decided against it, according to Post Media. A woman convicted in the 2014 murder of Loretta Saunders has been granted temporary passes from prison. Victoria Lee Hanaberry has received two unescorted 72-hour absences from the Parole Board of Canada. She is serving life with no parole eligibility for 10 years after pleading guilty to second-degree murder. Hanaberry will stay at a community facility and attend programs, according to CBC. She's been allowed outings to tour college campus and to go grocery shopping. The board says the passes are to prepare for possible release one day. Hanaberry must stay away from Saunders' family. Her access to the internet also has to be supervised. Volunteer Fire Department in Digby County has received more than $94,000 from the province to install solar panels. The Smiths Cove Fire Department expects the system to meet 97% of its energy needs. Minister Jill Balser says the switch to solar will lower the department's carbon emissions and free up resources for essential services. Chief Joshua Snyder says the savings over the next 30 to 35 years could reach up to $600,000, roughly half the cost of a new fire truck. The hall also serves as a community shelter during power outages. Internationally, tensions are rising quickly, escalating between the United States and Iran following a series of fresh attacks. With peace talks falling apart and new attacks from all sides, the U.S. President Donald Trump has promised major strikes will be launched against Iran tonight, while also pledging to soon take control of Karg Island, the Iranian export hub, as well as other Iranian oil and gas infrastructure. Iran says recent U.S. actions could find them stuck in an endless quagmire in the Middle East. Meanwhile, India is demanding answers after three of its sailors were killed after the U.S. fired on a tanker near the Strait of Hormuz. The U.S. says the Indian crewed tanker was defying its blockade against vessels traveling to and from Iranian ports. The opening of the Gordie Howe International Bridge has been delayed. The Windsor-Detroit Bridge Authority says Canada and the United States are working to resolve outstanding issues. The delay comes as tensions continue between the two countries over trade. Prime Minister Mark Carney had said the bridge would open by the end of the week, but now says if it takes a little longer, it will. The $6.4 billion bridge connects Windsor and Detroit. Invitations had already been sent out for ribbon cutting tomorrow. Windsor Mayor Drew Dilkins says Canada should not fall on a bent knee to make the bridge open. And the eight-week strike by long-term care workers in Nova Scotia has moved a little bit closer to coming to an end. QP workers at St. Vincent's Nursing Home say the lead bargaining table has ratified a new tentative agreement. The union represents about 3,600 workers at 36 care homes. They've been on strike since April 13th. Union Chair Krista Sweeney says the deal would not have been possible without the support of workers province-wide. Key terms include a minimum $5 raise for all workers over the life of the agreement, additional wages for supervising students, and improved layoff protections. Other striking locals will hold ratification votes in the coming days, and if they accept it, it will officially bring the province-wide strike to an end. In sports, the World Cup is getting underway with the opening ceremonies in Mexico City. Then, Mexico plays South Africa, Korea plays Czechia in Guadalajara. Canada's first game is against Bosnia-Herzegovina tomorrow. It's game five in Carolina. The Hurricanes and Golden Knights tied at two games each in the Stanley Cup final. And in baseball, the Blue Jays, Red Sox, and the Yankees all get the day off. Now you're up to date. I'm Sheldon McLeod.
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1: Partly cloudy tonight with coastal fog, a low of about 13 degrees. Mix of sun and cloud through the start of Friday with a chance of showers inland late afternoon. High of 28, humidex 34. There's a chance of showers for the overnight Friday, low down to 9. And Saturday, it's clouds, 60% chance of showers and cooler at 14. Sun and cloud and 20 on Sunday.
4: Halifax traffic, an earlier accident on Chibucto has been cleared away. It does look like we may have an incident on the McKay, though. There's nothing confirmed as of yet, but Halifax-bound traffic on the McKay as well as the 111 is really backed up over the past 10 to 15 minutes. Elsewhere, typical heavy volume Dartmouth-bound on the McDonald, but no other issues to speak of right now. And no reason to stop at the pumps tonight either. You might want to wait till tomorrow with gas forecast to drop by nearly 3.5 cents at midnight and diesel to drop by nearly 4 cents.

Spoons and Romantic Traffic, greatest hits for the Maritimes, Bon Jovi, before that, Living on a Prayer. Lionel Richie and Blue Rodeo after the Spin Doctors.

0: Greatest hits for the Maritimes and Blue Rodeo, Tell Myself Again, Lionel Richie, Spin Doctors, and Bon Jovi. Before that, Bon Jovi, Living on a Prayer. And they want to see a video of you singing that song. Bon Jovi does. They took to Instagram asking fans to submit videos of themselves singing Living on a Prayer with a chance for the clips to be shown on tour on the big screens at their concerts. So if you're interested, now the deadline is tomorrow, so you don't have much time, but if you're interested, you can submit your videos to their website at bonjovi.com. So if you're maybe planning on seeing a show, you might be surprised and see yourself up on the big screen.
1: 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This week is from June 13th, 1987. That's when Bon Jovi was wanted, dead or alive. The Breakfast Club was right on track. Genesis was in too deep. And Lisa Lisa loved you from head to toe. 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

0: Bob Seger's Breakdown, Greatest Hits for the Maritimes. Just ask Jordan, tell somebody, if you were ever to break a world record, which one do you think you would break or set? For me, it would have to be one that doesn't require a lot of skill, just one of those weird ones. Like this one, the boy who is now in the Guinness Book of World Records by putting on 50 sweaters all at once. It sounds like an easy thing to do, but I don't think it would be. The boy from Pennsylvania broke the world record, and the sweaters will be donated to the public library, his community's public library fall sweater drive. So they you can donate sweaters, and they go to the less privileged. So I think it's a fantastic idea, and all I can think of, this reminds me of, is the one of the Thanksgiving, I think it was a Thanksgiving episode of Friends where Joey walks in wearing all of Chandler's clothes and then does lunges and tells him he's not wearing any underwear. That's all I can think of.
1: 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It's the moment you let go of the leash and your dog doesn't run. They pause, look back, and choose to stay.
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6: Partly cloudy tonight with coastal fog, a low of about 13 degrees. Mix of sun and cloud through the start of Friday with a chance of showers inland late afternoon. High of 28, humid XO 34. There's a chance of showers through the overnight Friday, low down to 9. And Saturday, it's clouds, 60% chance of showers and cooler at 14. Sun and cloud and 20 on Sunday.

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0: Haywire, Dance Desire, Greatest Hits for the Maritimes. I'm Nathan. Hope you're doing well. Hey, it's Greek Fest. Oh, the delicious food. Absolutely love it. Yeah. I have some friends involved in a charity in Greece, and they go every year, and they work on sustainable farming out there, and they've invited me before, and I said, what's the weather like? And so I've decided that I'll support them from afar. But if you want to take part in the Greek Fest event, it runs until the 14th. 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You'll get phenomenal food and so many other great things. And get more information. 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
4: Well, good afternoon. Police in Kings County are investigating a suspicious death. RCMP officers responded to a report of a deceased man found outside of a home on Peck Meadow Road, about 10 kilometers south of Wolfville. That was around 3:50 this morning. The Southwest Nova RCMP Major Crime Unit is leading the investigation. Investigators are also working with the Medical Examiner Service to determine the cause of death. Police are asking anyone with the information to contact the Major Crime Unit or Crime Stoppers. No other details have been released by police. Still no official word on the identity of the person who died after a massive fire in downtown Bridgewater. Emergency crews responded to King Street just before noon yesterday. Police say a three-story apartment building was fully engulfed in flames with windows exploding. Deputy Police Chief Danny McPhee says no firefighter could have entered the building and survived. Investigators found the body in the basement unit after the scene was handed over to police last night. The victim is believed to be a resident who was unaccounted for. The fire also spread to a second building. Around 10 residents have been displaced. The cause of the fire is not yet known, and parts of King Street and Maple Street are still closed. The union representing long-term care workers in Nova Scotia says its lead table has ratified a tentative agreement. QP 1082 at St. Vincent's Nursing Home approved the deal late last night. The union says the agreement includes a minimum $5 raise for all workers over the life of the contract, plus extra wages for supervising students and improved layoff protections. 3,600 long-term care workers have been on strike since April 13th. Union Chair Krista Sweeney says the deal would not have been possible without the support of workers across the province. The agreement will now go to all striking members for a vote. If accepted, the province-wide strike will come to an end. Summer splash season gets underway in Halifax on Monday. Halifax Regional Municipality says the Halifax Common Outdoor Pool and all eight municipal splash pads will open June 15. The splash pads across Halifax, Dartmouth, Cole Harbour, and Lower Sackville will operate weekday evenings and weekend daytime hours through June, before moving to daily hours in July. The municipality has also started selling summer memberships for the outdoor pools in Bedford and Cole Harbour. Soccer fans are being invited to the Garrison Grounds for the Canada Celebrates official fan experience. That free event is Thursday and Friday, with programming starting at 1, with a kickoff at 4 each day. Thursday's match was Mexico against South Africa, and more than 1.1 billion people are expected to watch worldwide. And tomorrow, fans are urged to wear red and white as Canada takes on Bosnia and Herzegovina in the first match of the FIFA World Cup. Soccer Nova Scotia is calling on clubs from across the province to show their support. You'll want to make plans if you are planning to travel across the harbor in the weekend. The McKay Bridge is closing for the entire weekend starting tomorrow night at 9. It reopens Monday at 5:30 in the morning. Halifax Harbor Bridges Commission says the crews need to replace expansion joint glands and remove sections of the road deck for detailed inspections. Now, the shutdown has been delayed by an hour to accommodate tomorrow's World Cup event at the Garrison Grounds. Drivers are reminded to expect delays on the McDonald Bridge and surrounding areas, with Halifax ferries free this weekend. Bridge Commission's covering the cost. Canadian astronaut Jeremy Hansen says he was overwhelmed by both the view from space and the support he received from Canadians during the historic Artemis II mission. Speaking in Halifax yesterday, Hansen said he had never expected so many people to follow the journey around the moon. He says learning about that support during the trip home was one of the mission's most meaningful moments. Hansen became the first non-American astronaut to travel to the moon as part of the four-person crew. While in Nova Scotia, he also attended a rocket launch demonstration at Spaceport Nova Scotia in Canso, calling it another example of Canadian innovation and perseverance in the growing space sector. And Premier Tim Houston's approval rating has slipped this quarter. According to a new Angus Reid poll, his approval rating fell 5 points to 34%. Houston now sits below the national average as political discontent grows in several provinces. Now, the poll shows only Manitoba Premier Wab Kanu holding majority support at 61%. In contrast, Alberta's Danielle Smith dropped to an all-time low of 39%. Ontario's Doug Ford hit a new low of 21%. And British Columbia's David Eby fell to 31%. The survey highlights growing pressure on several long-serving premiers amid economic and policy challenges. In sports, the World Cup is getting underway with the opening ceremonies in Mexico City. Then Mexico plays South Africa as Korea plays Czechia in Guadalajara. Canada's first game will be against Bosnia-Herzegovina tomorrow. Game 5 in Carolina tonight in the NHL Stanley Cup Final with the Hurricanes and Golden Knights tied at 2 games each. In baseball, the Blue Jays, the Red Sox, and the Yankees all have the day off. Now you're up to date. I'm Sheldon McLeod.
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4: Partly cloudy tonight with coastal fog, a low of about 13 degrees. Mix of sun and cloud through the start of Friday with a chance of showers inland late afternoon. High of 28, humid XO 34. There's a chance of showers through the overnight Friday, low down to 9. And Saturday, it's clouds, 60% chance of showers and cooler at 14. Sun and cloud and 20 on Sunday.
5: Halifax traffic, a few late accidents this afternoon, one on Highway 102 at the Glendale-Bedford Common exit. That's primarily impacting inbound traffic. We also have accidents reported on the 107 that's impacting traffic from the 118 heading onto the Forest Hills Extension. It's also impacting traffic around the merge from the new connector to Forest Hills Extension. Number of other possible incidents showing up on the maps as well. We have backed up traffic on 102 outbound from Bears Lake all the way through to Bedford. Also slow with possible issues on North, Dutch Village, and around the Windsor Exchange. The volume doesn't seem too bad today, just some fender benders that are complicating things. Good news is there's no need to stop at the pumps tonight. Gas is forecast to drop by nearly 3.5 cents, and diesel is forecast to drop by nearly 4 cents as of midnight.
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0: Boy, it's been a minute since I've heard that one. The Skate Club Wild, Wild West. Greatest hits for the Maritimes and putting a neat, tidy bow in the all-ladies feel-good drive home. On the day, the much-anticipated Grease sequel hits theaters. On this day, 1982, it lands in theaters, but it crashes and burns horribly. Nobody cares. Ferris Bueller's Day Off hits theaters on this day in 1986. Matthew Broderick leads a parade through downtown Chicago to the Beatles' Twist and Shout. It drew so much attention, it would return back to the pop charts. And on this day, 1988, Peter Gabriel, Sting, Whitney Houston, Stevie Wonder, among other big-name acts, rocked the stage at Wembley Stadium in London for the Free Mandela concert.
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2: 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You know, Bedford's trendy and posh and well-to-do. Maybe at 10 p.m. the whole of DeWolf Park gets dismantled and packed up for the day and it becomes some posh middle-class waterside supper club.
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0: Greatest hits for the Maritimes, Brian Adams, Mel C, When You're Gone. We did on this day in 80s history, but a couple of other things significant to pop culture happened on this day. Jurassic Park opened in theaters, Jurassic Park's 33 years old. Steven Spielberg, yeah, $502 million. For a weekend box office, which would set the record at the time. And I think for a lot of people, it changed what movies could do in terms of special effects because those dinosaurs looked real. Now, I haven't watched the original movie in, oh shoot, probably 10 years, but I remember looking at that saying, wow, that is something. Mind you, I was 13 at the time and more easily impressed. A Summer Replacement series would debut on Fox. American Idol, The Search for a Superstar. It instantly became the number one show in America. And what was the other guy? It was hosted by Ryan Seacrest and his radio partner. Do you remember his name? I'm blanking on it right now. I always felt sorry for that guy as that show would go on and make multi-millions of dollars for Ryan Seacrest and the judges and everybody. And he was kind of just left sitting there, not a part of it anymore.
1: 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This week is from June 13th, 1987. That's when Bon Jovi was wanted, dead or alive. The Breakfast Club was right on track. Genesis was in too deep. And Lisa Lisa loved you from head to toe. You'll hear those songs, all the top 40 hits, and the long distance dedications from June 13th, 1987, right here on Casey Kasem's American Top 40, the 80s.
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6: Partly cloudy tonight with coastal fog, a low of about 13 degrees. Mix of sun and cloud through the start of Friday with a chance of showers inland late afternoon. High of 28, humid XO. 34. There's a chance of showers for the overnight Friday, low down to 9, and Saturday it's clouds, 60% chance of showers and cooler at 14, sun and cloud and 20 on Sunday.
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Real McCoy, another night, greatest hits for the Maritimes. If you were listening and you heard the American Idol break, it was the debut of American Idol on this day. Brian Dunkelman was the other host with Ryan Seacrest. Like I said, I always felt bad for that guy. Here's Paul Jans, Every Little Tear.

0: collection of classic albums, top to bottom. This week goes by so quickly. It's Peter Gabriel's album So, released in 1986, as we celebrate albums turning 40 this year. We'll have it in its entirety, beginning at 6.
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1: What happens in Paris at 10 p.m? Why do they go around and chase you out? And why 10 p.m? But why did they decide that time? Is there a monster that gets let loose? The Bedford Basin Bigfoot? 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Maybe the Bedford Basin Bigfoot was living in DeWolf Park and he said, all right, listen, can we give you some money, right? We get the park during the day. You get it from 10 p.m. to 5 a.m. But if you and your Bigfoot friends are having a party, then please separate the trash into recyclable and non-recyclable, yeah?
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4: Partly cloudy tonight with coastal fog, a low of about 13 degrees. Mix of sun and cloud through the start of Friday with a chance of showers inland late afternoon. High of 28, humid XO 34. There's a chance of showers through the overnight Friday, low down to 9. And Saturday, it's clouds, 60% chance of showers and cooler at 14. Sun and cloud and 20 on Sunday.

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long time, but I'm here to tell you, there's something else. 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